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1: 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Mr. Modi attended the celebrations as the guest of honour, becoming the first Indian Prime Minister to be accorded this honour. An Indian marching contingent comprising Navy and Army teams participated in the parade. An Indian naval band also formed part of the Indian marching unit, underlining the close and special India-Seychelles partnership. In a special gesture, INS Tarkash and INS Ikshak were docked at Port Victoria, highlighting India's long-standing friendship with Seychelles. Mr. Modi arrived in Seychelles on Saturday at the invitation of the President of Seychelles, Patrick Hermini. Prime Minister Modi was conferred the Guardian of the Blue Horizon, Seychelles' highest distinction for leadership in environmental conservation and sustainable development. The award, which was presented by President of Seychelles Patrick Hermini, acknowledges PM Modi's long-standing push for sustainable growth and his green vision. PM Modi thanked the people and the government of Seychelles after being conferred the Guardian of the Blue Horizon. Prime Minister Narendra Modi met his Mauritius counterpart Dr. Navindra Chandra Ramgulam in Seychelles yesterday. The two leaders discussed the ongoing cooperation between India and Mauritius. They further reviewed the progress made in the implementation of the special economic package extended by India. The two prime ministers agreed on the significance of the India-Mauritius enhanced strategic partnership under India's Vision Mahasagar and Neighbourhood First policy and their shared commitment to the Global South. Commerce and Industry Minister Piyush Goyal is leading a high-level Indian business delegation to Athens in Greece after concluding his visit to the United Kingdom with a focus on strengthening trade, investment and strategic economic cooperation. The Commerce and Industry Ministry said that during the visit to Greece, the delegation will participate in presentations and startup pitches at the Athens Startup Business Incubator. India categorically rejected allegations made by Pakistan regarding the recent incident in Karachi and termed them as baseless. In response to media queries, External Affairs Ministry spokesperson Randhir Jaiswal said that instead of pointing fingers at others, Pakistan should look inwards and take credible action against the terror infrastructure on its territory. A sessions court in Bhiwandi has remanded the three accused arrested in Maharashtra teacher eligibility test paper leak case to police custody till the 6th of July. Investigators suspect the involvement of an interstate examination racket. Bhiwandi police told the court that the accused had allegedly travelled from Delhi to Bhiwandi to sell the leaked question paper for 1 crore 50 lakh rupees. Investigators had sought 10 days of police custody to trace the source of the leaked paper, examine financial transactions, find out whether the paper was sold elsewhere in Maharashtra and identify other members of the racket. Police officials said the probe has revealed the involvement of an interstate and national level network. The anti-corruption branch Delhi has arrested the then Director General Health Services, Dr. Vatsala Agarwal, and Deputy Controller of Accounts in the Central Procurement Agency, Neera Chopra, in the case related to alleged large-scale irregularities in procurement of medicines, surgical consumables, and medical equipment. The agency informed that the allegations pertain to procurement of portable X-ray machines, medicines, and other medical items.

0: items at allegedly inflated rates through manipulated procurement processes. The United States and Iran have agreed to halt counter-strikes and resume talks in Qatar's capital Doha tomorrow. The move is aimed at resolving their dispute over the Strait of Hormuz after days of military escalation threatened to derail the fragile ceasefire. In the knockout stage of the FIFA World Cup, Canada beat South Africa 1-0 for its first knockout match victory at Los Angeles in the United States. Stephens Eustaquio of Canada scored the goal in the second minute of second half stoppage time. An Indian men's hockey team displayed remarkable defensive resilience to defeat England 3-2 in the penalty shootout after a hard-fought nil draw in the reverse fixture of the FIH Hockey Pro League in London yesterday. And that is the end of this news bulletin.
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1: 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So people has to take care while going outside during thunderstorm activities. And they should keep them alert while rain so that if any landslide or anything happens they should follow the disaster management department guidelines. Thank you.
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1: Beautiful people out there, good morning, dear listeners, and a very warm welcome to FM Zoa 100.7, and it's a brand new Monday morning and the beginning of another exciting week. So I hope you had a restful weekend and are feeling refreshed, energized, and ready to take on the day ahead. So whether you're driving to work, dropping your children off to school, or enjoying your morning breakfast, or listening from the comfort of your home, thank you for choosing FM Zoa 100.7 to be part of your morning. And Mondays are a fresh start, a chance to set new goals, embrace new opportunities, and begin the week with a positive attitude. So let's fill this beautiful morning with great music, so cheerful moments and good company. Whether lies ahead this week, so face it with confidence, kindness, and smile, and stay safe on the road. Take care of yourself, and let FM Zoa 100.7 keep you entertained throughout the morning with your favorite songs and wonderful memories. And let's start this week together on a bright and a beautiful note. So as we begin this beautiful new week together, so let's start it on a positive and peaceful note with some inspiring English gospel music, and may these songs lift your spirit and feel

Yes, but everything seems to fall apart. You know, when you're carrying a broken heart, you have to praise his name, because when you're in pain, when you feel alone, and when you think you can go on, praise his name. God is with you in every storm, every tear, and you know, every difficult moment. He never leaves those who trust in him. So, you know, sometimes our greatest act of faith is to keep praising him even when we don't understand and what we're going through. Let every challenge become a testimony of his faithfulness. So today, whatever you're facing, lift up his name and let your heart be filled with hope, because his love never fails. Patian mga ni zon top zin nila watero zu wang zun ing bot heng se amagan fak meilo zu di turan nila ni. Such a beautiful song. Yes, that was Praise His Name by Jeff and Sherry Easter. And as I can see here, it's 8:09 inside our studio clock. So let's take a quick look to your message. Akte pa hiyan ina. Zing lam si baile voini duty hun nuam ta ka iman thei nan do sang na ka lan chungin ipe tur khai me moite par pari pu omega.

piss like a river, and this is the Isaacs, and it's a timeless gospel hymn that reminds us of the deep peace only God can give, no matter, you know, how busy life becomes or how fierce a storm may be. His peace can calm our hearts and strengthen our faith. And the song encourages us to trust in the Lord, you know, knowing that His love flows endlessly like a river. So bring comfort, hope, and resurrection in every season of life. So let's be encouraged and enjoy this beautiful, you know, gospel music classic together. And yes, continue with a song called Your Christ Have a Walk in the Master by the Mike and Kelly Bowling.

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Is always a blessing, and the rich harmonies, the powerful messages, and timeless gospel songs have, you know, inspired generations of listeners. So whether you're in the season of joy or, you know, walking through life's challenges, their music brings comfort, hope, and encouragement. So every song is a reminder of God's faithfulness, grace, and unfading love, you know, making the Gator Vocal Band a treasured favorite, you know, for gospel, you know, music lovers around the world. So I hope you guys are enjoying this beautiful segment. And yes, as I can see here, it's 8:22 inside our studio clock. So this segment is up to 8:40. Zet sa yote pon don langang morning, morning, ronte good morning, vego. Anyway, so continue with the song call. This is gonna be Linda Randall with a song called "Go Tell It on Mountain."

joyful reminder of what it means, you know, to live each day in God's presence. So as we walk in His light, His, you know, He guides us our steps, gives us strength for every challenges, and, you know, fills our heart with peace and a hope no matter what lies ahead. So we can move forward with confidence, knowing that His light shines before us and His love never fails. So let's rejoice, give the faith, and continue walking in His wonderful light with a beautiful song that was Anointed Walking in the Light. And we shall continue with the powerful gospel song, You Christ Have Awoken the Master. And this beautiful song reminds us that no prayer goes unheard, right? So even when the storm of life seems overwhelming and it feels as though God is silent, He is always, you know, present and fully aware of our struggle, and at just the right time. So He brings peace, hope, and deliverance. And so if you're carrying a burden today, be encouraged. So God hears every cry and remains faithful. So let's listen and be blessed by this inspiring gospel song, You Christ Have Awoken the Master.

Well, as I can see here, it's 8:36 inside our studio clock. So time for me to say bye-bye for this segment once again. And I'm going to leave you with a song called This Is Gonna Be. Hillsong United with their song called This Is Our God. And this is going to be the last song for this segment. And this is our RJ Pretty Inside.

Beautiful people are there, and well, welcome back to my second segment here on FMSO 100.7, and I hope your Monday is off to a wonderful start. So whether you're at work or on the road or at home or, you know, taking a short break, thank you for staying with us, and I hope the music has been a source of encouragement and brighten your morning. So we still have more inspiring songs and wonderful moments coming your way, so stay tuned, relax, and enjoy the rest of the program with me right here on FMSO 100.7. And yes, starting straight away with a song called Who Owns My Heart by Miley Cyrus.

Well, listening to Girls Like You by Maroon 5 featuring Cardi B at this hour is kind of nostalgic, and it's one of those, you know, songs that instantly takes you back to good times and, you know, road trips, old friends and memories that still make you smile. So with its catchy melody and feel-good vibe, it is a song that never seems to get, you know, old. So wherever you are at this morning, let's enjoy the modern classic and relive, you know, a few wonderful memories together right here on the famous Zone 100.7. And I hope you guys are enjoying the song that I've played so far. And yes, that song was especially dedicated to Dr. Chanile, Dr. M.K. Tepanmilonga Tlatikan Shean Panitangkan Lana Chataka Patient in Lo and Nan Lo Khoitainan. Anyway, let's continue with the song called Marshmallow and Jonas Brothers Live Before You Love Me.

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0: Chris, and then there was me.
1: And a lot of people aren't afraid to give their opinions, whether they're hurtful or not.
2: People would laugh and stare.
3: People watching you eat and making little comments.
4: As I grew up thinking that I had to look a certain way,
5: I never thought I was as pretty as the other girls.
6: I shouldn't be proud of it. I shouldn't be trying to hide it.

0: she fades away.
1: What I love about people is when they're just being themselves and not worrying about what they look like.
2: Eyelashes and my hair extensions, that's the most moment you don't have.
3: It's been something that

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Because the things that seem like weaknesses, that seem like weird things that make you strange, when you become an adult, you get out into the world, you're going to find out that all those differences, they're like your greatest strengths.

0: lot of it was in my own head, I realize now.
1: There's always someone that's unique now, which was the cool part, and that's what made me comfortable to realize that every single person is different.
2: My personality outshines everything else at the end of the day.
3: What only matters is what I think of myself, and that everyone has different kinds of beauty.
4: Smile.

It's a reminder that you don't have to change who you were to be accepted. So we always have our imperfections and our scars and our own unique stories, and that's what makes us beautiful, right? So with its inspiring message and the heartfelt lyrics, the song encourages us to embrace ourselves and believe in our worth and remember that true beauty comes from within. And I hope you guys are enjoying the beautiful song and continue with a song called, this is going to be One Direction, with a song called Night Changes. And yes, I have received a message from Mingmoite here in English segment po Moile mo arantia and mengmoi te pon thengsi me galonga thame garantia ngurdo da pa radio atangin ka radio tanga longa thame 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

Well, listening to Night Changes by One Direction is always nostalgic for me because it instantly brings back memories of my college days, university days, I must say, yes. And those carefree moments with friends, endless conversations, and, you know, dreams about future. And the song reminds us how quickly time passes and how life changes before, you know, we even realize it. Sometimes it all takes is one familiar, you know, melody to take us back to some of those happiest chapters of our lives. And I hope you enjoy this beautiful song and, you know, relive those wonderful memories together. And, isn't it true, right? Ngurdo the pahan bilang ngay tha ni puna sa tiya mga tiyang carefree hun lai takasit ro. Isn't it true, ngurdo the pah? Because, you know, in big, you know, those carefree days seem so far away now. Ala tolo tukta tero carefree hun lai ka. Today, we work hard to earn a living, chase our dreams. Tuna tuna kan tote ngay tota kan dreams teka kan chase ngay tota siya. So meet deadlines and carry responsibilities we never imagined back then. And life is not as simple as it used to be, because we're old now, you're all grown up, but every challenge has, you know, made us stronger and wiser. And even though, you know, we sometimes miss those, you know, carefree days, the memories remain priceless, and perhaps that's why songs like this touch our hearts, and they remind us, you know, of what we were, we've been, and the people we've met, and the journey that has, you know, shaped us into who we are today, right? Ngurdua ta paya ka ni aja aso mi khalo shi la kan carefree hun lai kan carefree hun lai ka no kan ti thai zi de khalo shi lo ni o. Anyway, continue with the song called This Is Gonna Be Fire, Alicia Cara.

And the Shikara with a song called Fire. And yes, well, time for me to say bye for now. And thank you so much for spending your morning with me here on FM Zoan. I hope the music and conversations made your day a little brighter. So I'll be back at 12:40 with more wisdom music. And but don't go too far because the fun continues with RJ Lomi, who will be going live on our Facebook page. And be sure to catch the live session, join the conversation, leave your comment, and enjoy more great moments with us online. Until we meet again, take care, stay safe, and see you again. And don't forget to catch RJ Lomi's live on Facebook. RJ Lomi Facebook aron live doon na to na chang out minit sa oma here din lawin ring ula Facebook and page akan din lavalu doon na RJ Lomi tungi aniti in shi do chun doon na mail chanak pontro doon na Facebook akan mo or in the radio Aizol kala over search yun at akan din live doon na in ready to kop maya hey aron dim tuy lut zoom zoom Facebook lang akan kan lawa lut doon yun. And continue with the song called This Is Gonna Be, Justin Timberlake with a song called What Goes Around Comes Around, followed by Adele, One and Only. 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

Yes, beautiful people out there, and yes, welcome to my third segment here on FMZO 100.7. And as we heard into this part of the show, it's time to slow, you know, things down with some timeless classic. And if you're a fan of great melodies and unforgettable songs, or you're in for a treat, so we've got music from the bands like MLTR, Eagles, and Lawnmower. you know, rock and other classic favorites, you know, that have stood the test of time. So whether you're enjoying your lunch break, driving, or simply, you know, relaxing, just sit back and let these beautiful songs bring back wonderful memories. And let's continue with the classics right here on FMZO 100.7, starting with a song called This Is Gonna Be Eagles, with their song called Love Will Keep Us Alive.

Well, well, well, listening to Love Will Keep Us Alive by the Eagles at this time of the day, you know, feels wonderfully nostalgic, and it's one of those timeless songs that takes us back to the simpler days, bringing back memories of old friendships and, you know, quiet afternoons and moments we'll always treasure with its soothing, you know, melody and heartfelt lyrics. And it is a reminder that love, hope, and cherished memories can carry us through every season of life. So let's sit back, relax, and enjoy this beautiful classic together right here on FM Zone 100.7. And I hope you guys are enjoying this beautiful segment as I do. And alright, so taking you back to this beautiful song, yes, MLTR with their song called Take Me to Your Heart.

Well, another classic hit from MLTR, Michael Learns to Rock, Take Me to Your Heart, is one of those songs that never seems, you know, to grow old. And it's beautifully melody, heartfelt lyrics, and a timeless charm, you know, that have made it a favorite for music lovers across generations. So for many of us, it brings back memories of your younger days, I must say, old friendships and the moment, you know, we all share together, moments we'll never forget. So let's take a trip down memory lane and enjoy this wonderful classic. And I hope you guys are enjoying. And this is gonna be Nothing Is Gonna Change My Love For You. And yes, George Benson. So I want to dedicate this song to each and every one of the listeners out there. And yes, especially to Dr. MK and Dr. Tsunika. Hey, we go get Laron Tansak Tsuwa. 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

Well, this segment is especially dedicated to everyone who was born in the 50s, 60s, 70s, 80s, yes. Today's playlist is filled with timeless classics that have stood the test of time, so these are the songs that brings back memories of youth, friendships, you know, family gatherings, and life's most precious moments. So, and when we talk about classic music, you know, it's hard not to mention Smokey, right? So their songs are wonderfully nostalgic with melodies that never grew old and lyrics that still touch our hearts. And so wherever you are, sit back, relax, and then let's take a beautiful journey down the memory lane with another unforgettable classic right here on FM Zone 100.7. And so we've just listened to Smokey with a song called Living Next Door to Alice, and continue with a song called Richard Marx, Right Here Waiting.

Well, that was above with another timeless classic, so decades may have passed, but their music continues to bring smiles, steal memories, and connect generations. So whether you love ABBA since the beginning of your, you know, hearing them for the first time, or the songs always have a special charm. So let's keep a classic coming right here on FM Zo 100.7. And yes, I hope you guys are still tuning with me, and I'm so happy and I'm so glad that you're still with me. And I have received a couple of your messages, and let's take a quick look to your message first. This is a message from Elizabeth San Lau Hien Avahan Moi Avamoi Lung and Tak TV or Antini or Tundra Mazon Moi de Lung and Tak TV. Do kakaron playa titsuanin Maurice Elar kiyang te hiyan. Good afternoon, Sir RJ. 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

Well, another time, this classic from Smokey Mexican Girl, and that was a song requested by the one and only, guess who, Vicuña. And, it's one of those songs that instantly brings back wonderful memories with its catchy melody and unmistakable 70s sound. So, it's a favorite that has stood the test of time. So, whether you remember hearing it on the radio years ago or you're enjoying it today, it's a song that never loses its charm. So I hope you guys enjoy that song. And kung tayhin Mexican girl, dilaw hin Mizoram girl, dilaran tidaw kira oh Mizoram girl panitan kanon tansagani. Anyway, yes, a message from Ilse at Silo here in Hitok Tierto. 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

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Maybe it would be the song called Late at Night. And yes, this is a song requested by Geng Ai Te Hien Ron Tlan Ka niya. Hei lo, his segment bakat ka la niya. 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Anyway, so let's enjoy with this beautiful song, Maywood Late at Night. And yes, a song requested by Geng Ai Te. And this is gonna be the last song for this segment. And this is RJ with Play Signing Off.

0: Hey Akash, Vania is all FM zo is a point passari chang a point chu ani tuna hang studio sana chon dar khatle mi lit som ni aria women centric program mary bad fun kan manga heta hier in chungkur in kolpa a chuk to huan cm ti thu pui manga lal sang pui le lalin pui khatla te ti ti kan ngai thadol ni
1: hi akash wani aizol fm zo oiza point pasari atanga point swa ani me se hun ilau mang u

Beautiful people out there. So we're now coming to my last segment here on FMSO 100.7, and it's almost 2:05, and it's up to 2:30, and what a wonderful time we had together today. So I want to thank each and every one of you for making me a part of your afternoon. So whether you've been listening from home or at work or on the road or while taking well-deserved break, as we head into my final stretch for today's show, I got a few more timeless classics country music song here. So stay with me, and it's up to 2:30, as I, you know, mentioned before. So, you know, it's time to slow things down with some beautiful country music. And there's something special about country songs, because the heartfelt stories, the meaningful lyrics, and timeless melodies have a way of, you know, touching our hearts. So whether you're a longtime fan or simply, you know, enjoying good music, I hope these classics bring you comfort, smile, and wonderful memories. So sit back, relax, and enjoy some of the finest country music right here on FMZ 127. And this is going to be a song called The Older I Get by Alan Jackson, and I want to dedicate this song to each and every one of the listeners out there.

Well, as I mentioned before, now it's time, to dive into our English country music segment. And if you love heartfelt stories, soulful melodies, and timeless classics, then you're in the right place. Country music has a unique way, of capturing life's simple moments, from love and family to hope, heartbreak, and the open road. So wherever you are this afternoon, so sit back, relax, and let these beautiful country songs, keep you company. And let's enjoy the warmth and the charm of the English country music right here on FM 100.7. And I hope you love what we have played so far. That was The Older I Get by Ellen Jackson. And yes, You're My Best Friend by Don Williams.

Beautiful song, Rod Stewart, with a song called Have I Told You Lately? And I want to dedicate this song, that song that we've played so far, to all the listeners out there. And Jalen Zama here, and good afternoon. Anyway, so it's time for me to say goodbye for now, and thank you so much for spending your day with me here on FM Zoe 100.7, and I truly hope you've enjoyed the music, the memories, and our time together. So if it's God's will, I'll be back with you again next Monday and bring more great songs, good conversations, and wonderful moments. And until then, take good care of yourself, stay safe, be kind to one another, and God bless you and your loved ones throughout the week. So this is FM Zoe 100.7 signing off, and have a wonderful weekend ahead, and I'll be a wonderful week ahead, and I'll see you again next Monday if God's willing. So leaving you with two songs. This is gonna be Anne Marie with a song called I Can Stop Loving You, followed by Leanne Womack, The Story of My Life.

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1: 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landslide or anything happens they should follow the disaster management department guidelines thank you
0: chutizong chu chanchin thar kan puan thei chu ani

0: BSE has further stated that students in the 7th, 8th and 9th classes who have already opted for two foreign languages will be allowed to continue with the same while studying one additional native Indian language. The board said the grade appropriate resource material will be made available in a time-bound manner. Union Home Minister Amit Shah today chaired a meeting on signing of a water-sharing agreement between Haryana and Rajasthan in New Delhi. Union Minister for Jal Shakti C.R. Patil, Chief Minister of Haryana Nayab Singh Saini and Chief Minister of Rajasthan Bhajan Lal Sharma were also present at the meeting. Addressing the event, Mr. Patil said under the agreement, Rajasthan's share of water will be supplied from the Hathni Kund barrage via an underground pipeline routed through the Western Yamuna Canal system during the monsoon season. He said this will ensure a long-term solution for drinking water needs in Churu, Sikar, Jhunjhunu and other water-stressed regions of Rajasthan. The house-to-house distribution of electoral enumeration forms to voters under the Special Intensive Revision SIR in the National Capital Territory of Delhi will begin tomorrow. Chief Electoral Officer of Delhi Ashok Kumar announced this while briefing the media in New Delhi today. In Jammu and Kashmir, Lieutenant Governor Manoj Sinha performed the Pratham Puja at the Holy Cave Shrine of Sri Amarnath Ji, marking the ceremonial start of the annual pilgrimage. The annual yatra will officially begin on July the 3rd and is scheduled to culminate on August 28th. In the knockout stage of the FIFA World Cup, Canada beat South Africa 1-0 for its first knockout match victory at Los Angeles in the United States. Stephen Estecio of Canada scored the goal in the second minute of second half stoppage time. And with that, we end this news bulletin.
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Good evening, everybody. This is RJ Sammy on the hot seat, and we are getting things started. It's 4:31 on the studio clock, and that means it's time for some amazing Western music. I'm talking Mika, Demi Lovato, and Colby Callier for this segment till the top of the hour at 5. So stay right here with me, whether you're driving back from work or you're already at home or cooking up a storm wherever you might be. Thank you so much for tuning in, and keep tuning in because we got amazing music, not just English but Hindi and Mizo as well. We are trilingual, everybody. Alright, to get things started on this beautiful Monday evening, this is Mika with Happy Ending.

That was Mika, and it was Happy Ending to kick things off. Quite ironic. We got Demi Lovato up next. This is Everything You Are Not.

Demi Lovato, that was Everything You're Not, right here on FM Zone 100.7. Vi kung te a message. Alo tlinga RJ idam tra mo. Zanin tu nuam devin ti hole diel diel ang or. Diron pur kop me a message masaber. Ani message de karon ton tsur tsur ula. Gan audience, gan listeners. Duam tak tak teka. Galos here. Sak zel don se oni. Alright. On that note, we're going to go to Colby Callier. This is Fearless.

was Colby Callier, Fearless. All right, this is RJ Sammy in the hot seat, and we are going through songs from Mika, Colby Callier, and Demi Lovato till the top of the hour. So hang in there with me, and after this, we are gonna hand it over to RJ and Louis for Mizo songs as well. So in the meantime, let me read your messages. Vikung tea hian iplele turkama muni din puya falcon moya mun pui. Meng moi tele PC Jessica Titan Oran tea. And the next song is Mika. This is Lollipop.

Lollipop, that was Mika. Fun song to kick things off right here this evening on Monday evening. Tomorrow, by the way, is a holiday. So we hope it kind of feels like an extended weekend, right? Friday was a holiday as well, and then Tuesday. So if you're making plans, hope it works out. And of course, if you don't have plans, you can always tune in right here to FM Zoo 100.7 because we got you covered with amazing music. Speaking of amazing music, this is Demi Lovato, Fallen Over Me.

Falling Over Me, that was Demi Lovato. All right, up next we got the soothing voice, the mellifluous voice of Colby Callier. This is I Want.

That was Demi Lovato, Get Back. Alright, I'm gonna squeeze one last song for the segment from Mika right in. And it's almost the top of the hour. So I'll be back. This is RJ Sammy. I'll be back at 6:40. So keep it right here on FM Zoe 100.7. Mika, this is Billy Brown. Life.

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6:43 on the studio clock. This is RJ Sammy on the hot seat, and we're gonna listen to Western music, pop music that's timeless, that's something that we all love. Boy bands. Okay, so we got Code Red, 98 Degrees, and the MoFats for this segment till 7:05. So keep it right here with me. We're gonna kick things off with one of my favorite songs from 98 Degrees. This is Because of You.

Greece because of you to kick things off on this segment. This is RJ Sammy, and up next we got Code Red, Soothe Me. And I want to go to the message board. Lalin puya folk on Vem Lai and Duna I play it Turka Nangma Tan Le Longai Tlave Zung Zung Tan Le Katrian Te Veng Shang Shang Ami Te Tan Aron Tibokani. This next song is from Code Red. This is Soothe Me.

In the midst of amazing boy band music right here on this segment till 7:05. This is RJ Sammy. Up next, we got the MoFats. This is Now and Forever.

Moffat's Now and Forever right here on FM Zoe. Message ka mua hei vi kung ten next ka RJ rin hlui le RJ amoy te tan o at ya. Anin me don't let me the next song is 98 Degrees I Do Cherish You.

28 Degrees, that was I Do Cherish You, a cover, but one of the best covers that they've done. All right, up next we got Code Red. This is Don't Go There.

That was Code Red with Don't Go There. And with that, we are down to our last song. The segment time goes by so swiftly when we're having a good time. And in fact, must I remind everybody, tomorrow is a holiday, so enjoy tomorrow by tuning in to FM Zoe 100.7. For now, we're going to close this segment of Western music with 98 Degrees Still. And I'm gonna hand it over to RJ Rinlui from his old love songs right after this song. I'll be back. Catch me later at 8:02 for English gospel music. Here we go, 98 Degrees Still.

Good evening, everybody. This is RJ Sammy back on the hot seat. And this time around, till 8:30, we are going to listen to devotional songs, Western music, right here on FM Zoe 100.7 megahertz. We got Rusty, Nicole C. Mullen, and Marty Ray Bon for this segment. We're going to kick things off with Rusty. This is I Smile.

Rusty, that was I Smile, and I hope you are smiling too, listening to that beautiful music to kick things off for this devotional music segment right here on FM Zoe. As you know, this is RJ Sammy on the hot seat. We are going to listen to songs from Rusty, Nicole C. Mullen, and Marty Ray Bond till 8:30. And right now, I would like to switch gears and play some Nicole C. Mullen, one of my favorite gospel artists. This song is called Come Unto Me.

That was Marty Raybon, Harvest Wind, and Russ Lee's If You Could See Me Now. Alright, it's 8:18 on the studio clock. You're with me, RJ Sammy, and we are playing Western gospel music. Let me draw my attention to the message board. RJ, play le turka. Nang matan le dungay tlave zongzong tan le. Paparipu tan. 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RC at luang am wanzo a valpuya. A tin tina ami loma te puya te tan lalin puya falcon veng lai in a run. Message ani. Suan, we are gonna go to Nicole C. Mullen. This is Convinced.

That was Nicole C. Mullen, Convinced. All right, I hope you're having a good time right now. We are listening to devotional songs right here on FM Zoe with RJ Sammy. And tomorrow, let me remind you again, that tomorrow is a holiday, so if you want to kick it back and relax and listen to wonderful songs on FM Zoe, we invite you to do that again.

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Tomorrow is, and so we hope you're having a great time tuning in on the airwaves here on FM Zoy 100.7. Up next, we got Marty Raybon. This is Master of the Wood.

That was Nicole C. Mullen with Everyday People. All right, the segment is coming to a close, but I'll be back at 9:30. I'm going to hand it over to RJ Amorte for RJ's Choice Hindi Songs after this. Let's wrap it up with Russ Lee. This is Live What I Believe.

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Hello again, everybody. This is RJ Sammy back with you till the top of the hour at 10. And this time around, it's gotta be Western music. Talking Amy Winehouse, Enrique Iglesias, and Nelly Furtado. All right, let's kick things off with Amy Winehouse. This is Back to Black.

That was Amy Winehouse, Back to Black. All right, up next we got Enrique Iglesias featuring Flo Rida. This is There Goes My Baby.

That was Enrique Iglesias with Florida. There Goes My Baby. All right, up next, one of those timeless hits from the early 2000s. This is Nelly Furtado, I'm Like a Bird.

Nilifurtado, I'm Like a Bird. All right, up next, again, one of my favorites. This is Amy Winehouse. Love is a Losing Game.

That was Enrique Iglesias' Bailando featuring December Buñuel. All right, up next we got the iconic Nelly Furtado again. This is Legend.

That was Nelly Furtado, Legend, and you're with me, RJ Sammy, on FM Zone 100.7. And we have time till the top of the hour for this amazing Western music segment to conclude right now. I'm going to go to the dearly departed Amy Winehouse again. This is Just Friends.

Amy Winehouse, Just Friends. All right, that brings us to the last song of the segment. Time goes by so swiftly. All right, this is RJ Sammy on the hot seat. I'll see you when I'll see you. For now, let's close this segment with Enrique Iglesias again. This is Beautiful, featuring Kylie Minogue. Good night, everybody.

Dada Maria Wadley Brothers Chaspinder Narular Chorus ke dwara hai geet aur film ka naam hai Pincher. Chale dosto hum badhte hain hamare agle geet ki aur agla geet jo hai Aitraj film ka ki sunaungi aapko is film ka ye title song hai Sunidhi Chauhan ki